Verano. Verano. En los 40 Classic. The last time we talked, Mr. Smith, you reduced me to tears. I promise you it won't happen again.

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1: 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I've gotta let him know how much I care. I'll never give up looking for my baby.